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3: Chance of severe thunderstorms remain possible this evening with the potential for strong winds, heavy rain and hail, and a low of 14 overnight. Things clear up around noon on Friday with a high of 26, and Saturday brings sunshine and a high of 28. Stay weather ready, stream us anytime, anywhere by downloading the Discover Weyburn app. I'm Larissa McEwen.
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4: The chance of severe thunderstorms remain possible this evening with the potential for strong winds, heavy rain, and hail, and a low of 14 overnight. Things clear up around noon on Friday with a high of 26, and Saturday brings sunshine and a high of 28. Stay weather ready, stream us anytime, anywhere by downloading the Discover Weyburn app. I'm Larissa McEwen.
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3: The chance of severe thunderstorms remain possible this evening with the potential for strong winds, heavy rain and hail, and a low of 14 overnight. Things clear up around noon on Friday with a high of 26, and Saturday brings sunshine and a high of 28. Stay weather ready, stream us anytime, anywhere by downloading the Discover Weyburn app. I'm Larissa McEwen.
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6: The chance of severe thunderstorms remain possible this evening, with the potential for strong winds, heavy rain and hail, and a low of 14 overnight. Things clear up around noon on Friday with a high of 26, and Saturday brings sunshine and a high of 28. Stay weather ready, stream us anytime, anywhere by downloading the Discover Weyburn app. I'm Larissa McEwen.
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0: breakfast, answering questions, and visiting with those in attendance. SGI says it's responding to a high volume of hail damage claims following a series of severe storms across Saskatchewan. The majority of claims are from Regina, where intense hailstorms have caused widespread vehicle damage. SGI says while severe weather events like this are becoming more frequent, the province is prepared to handle the surge through adjuster teams and appraisal blitzes, though residents are reminded to file claims in a timely manner. For these stories and more, visit discoverweyburn.com.
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0: A severe thunderstorm remains possible this evening with the potential for strong winds, heavy rain, and hail. A low of 14 overnight. Things clear up around noon on Friday with a high of 26. Saturday is sunny and 28. Sunday, more showers are possible sitting at 28. And Monday, the sunshine returns with a high of 26. 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
3: The chance of severe thunderstorms remain possible this evening with the potential for strong winds, heavy rain and hail, and a low of 14 overnight. Things clear up around noon on Friday with a high of 26, and Saturday brings sunshine and a high of 28. Stay weather ready, stream us anytime, anywhere by downloading the Discover Weyburn app. I'm Larissa McEwen.
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5: The chance of severe thunderstorms remain possible this evening with the potential for strong winds, heavy rain and hail, and a low of 14 overnight. Things clear up around noon on Friday with a high of 26, and Saturday brings sunshine and a high of 28. 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
1: The possibility of severe weather continuing across the region tonight, the temperature dropping to around 14. Things clear up Friday around noon with the temperature climbing to 26, and Saturday brings sunshine and a high of 28. Sun or storm, find the area's official forecast and stream us anywhere on the Discover Weyburn app. I'm Larissa McEwen.
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5: The possibility of severe weather continuing across the region tonight. The temperature dropping.

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1: The possibility of severe weather continuing across the region tonight. The temperature dropping to around 14. Things clear up Friday around noon with the temperature climbing to 26. And Saturday brings sunshine and a high of 28. Sun or storm, find the area's official forecast and stream us anywhere on the Discover Weyburn app. I'm Larissa McEwen.
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2: The possibility of severe weather continuing across the region tonight, the temperature dropping to around 14. Things clear up Friday around noon with the temperature climbing to 26, and Saturday brings sunshine and a high of 28. Sun or storm, find the area's official forecast and stream us anywhere on the Discover Weyburn app. I'm Larissa McEwen.
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2: The possibility of severe weather continuing across the region tonight, the temperature dropping to around 14. Things clear up Friday around noon with the temperature climbing to 26, and Saturday brings sunshine and a high of 28. Sun or storm, find the area's official forecast and stream us anywhere on the Discover Weyburn app. I'm Larissa McEwen.
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2: The possibility of severe weather continuing across the region tonight, the temperature dropping to around 14. Things clear up Friday around noon with the temperature climbing to 26, and Saturday brings sunshine and a high of 28. Sun or storm, find the area's official forecast and stream us anywhere on the Discover Weyburn app. I'm Larissa McEwen.
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4: The possibility of severe weather continuing across the region tonight. The temperature dropping to around 14. Things clear up Friday around noon with the temperature climbing to 26. And Saturday brings sunshine and a high of 28. Sun or storm, find the area's official forecast and stream us anywhere on the Discover Weyburn app. I'm Larissa McEwen.
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2: A low of 14 tonight, the chance of a thunderstorm continuing into the early hours. Friday starts off cloudy with afternoon clearing and a high of 26. And Saturday, we see the return of the sunshine and temperatures hitting 28. Stay weather ready, stream us anytime, anywhere. 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
1: A low of 14 tonight, the chance of a thunderstorm continuing into the early hours. Friday starts off cloudy with afternoon clearing and a high of 26. And Saturday, we see the return of the sunshine and temperatures hitting 28. Stay weather ready, stream us anytime, anywhere. 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
4: A low of 14 tonight, the chance of a thunderstorm continuing into the early hours. Friday starts off cloudy with afternoon clearing and a high of 26. And Saturday, we see the return of the sunshine and temperatures hitting 28. Stay weather ready, stream us anytime, anywhere. 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
6: A low of 14 tonight, the chance of a thunderstorm continuing into the early hours. Friday starts off cloudy with afternoon clearing and a high of 26. And Saturday, we see the return of the sunshine and temperatures hitting 28. Stay weather ready, stream us anytime, anywhere. 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
1: A low of 14 tonight, the chance of a thunderstorm continuing into the early hours. Friday starts off cloudy with afternoon clearing and a high of 26. And Saturday, we see the return of the sunshine and temperatures hitting 28. Stay weather ready, stream us anytime, anywhere. 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
3: Hello, 14 tonight. The chance of a thunderstorm continuing into the early hours. Friday starts off cloudy with afternoon clearing and a high of 26. And Saturday, we see the return of the sunshine and temperatures hitting 28. Stay weather ready. Stream us any.

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2: Some unsettled weather continues this morning, sitting around 14. Things clear up by the afternoon with a high of 26. The sunshine sticking around Saturday, warming to 28. And Sunday, we could see more showers and a high of 28. Sun or storm, find the area's official forecast and stream us anywhere on the Discover Weyburn app. I'm Larissa McEwen.
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4: Some unsettled weather continues this morning, sitting around 14. Things clear up by the afternoon with a high of 26. The sunshine sticking around Saturday, warming to 28. And Sunday, we could see more showers and a high of 28. Sun or storm, find the area's official forecast and stream us anywhere on the Discover Weyburn app. I'm Larissa McEwen.
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3: Some unsettled weather continues this morning, sitting around 14. Things clear up by the afternoon with a high of 26. The sunshine sticking around Saturday, warming to 28. And Sunday, we could see more showers and a high of 28. Sun or storm, find the area's official forecast and stream us anywhere on the Discover Weyburn app. I'm Larissa McEwen.
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2: Some unsettled weather continues this morning, sitting around 14. Things clear up by the afternoon with a high of 26. The sunshine sticking around Saturday, warming to 28. And Sunday, we could see more showers and a high of 28. Sun or storm, find the area's official forecast and stream us anywhere on the Discover Weyburn app. I'm Larissa McEwen.
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2: Some unsettled weather continues this morning, sitting around 14. Things clear up by the afternoon with a high of 26. The sunshine sticking around Saturday, warming to 28. And Sunday, we could see more showers and a high of 28. Sun or storm, find the area's official forecast and stream us anywhere on the Discover Wayburn app. I'm Larissa McEwen.
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0: What a perfect song to kick the morning off with. It's Luke Combs, Ain't No Love in Oklahoma. That one, of course, off the new Twisters soundtrack. And I say that it's the perfect song because last night, of course, we had a doozy of a storm. Kind of kicked off, what, about 8 o'clock, give or take a little bit. We saw it rolling in. We did see some swirling clouds that made me a little nervous for a second, but that kind of dissipated as the storm continued on. Then the lightning started, and my daughter called it flashbangs. Like, they were just going nonstop. It was super electrified. Lightning, thunder, and then the rain. And it rained, my friends. I don't have the exact amounts, but it was between like 15 and 30 millimeters of rain is kind of what I'm hearing. And then it just didn't stop. Continued for, well, I went to bed at 10 o'clock and it was still storming, even though we had already seen a double rainbow. It was the wildest thing. And I did have a moment when I woke up at like 2:30, heard some thunder and went, is it still storming? We're working to bring you full details on what all happened last night. We're also looking for your pictures and videos. You can share those on our Facebook page right now. Marna will have more details coming up in your weather in just a few. We'll also hear from Corey Kent.
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10: Cloudy skies today with a good chance of showers and risk of a thunderstorm and a high of 25 degrees. With humidity, it'll feel more like 30. Partly cloudy with a good chance of showers and risk of a thunderstorm tonight and a low of 16. A mix of sun and cloud tomorrow, a slight chance of showers in the afternoon and risk of a thunderstorm with a high of 29 and sunshine and a high of 28 on Sunday, which is the day Vilkius Karate Club will be doing a bottle drive for their travel fund. 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

0: JoJo Mason, Let Me Down Easy on Country 106.7. I'm Dara in for Dylan this Friday morning as we get ready to take on the day.
1: What's up, Wade Byrne? What's up?
0: Well, there's Area 2 garbage pickup and Area 5 recycling pickup. Fair days continuing today in Odessa. They've got their Thunder on the Prairies today, and it's Skins Night at Main Prize. That's what's up. We've got music coming up in just a moment from Morgan Wallen.
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3: Hearing from Deputy Chief Shane St. John with the Wayburn Police Service on a woman being charged last week with harassing communications. And hearing from Marlo Pritchard with the SPSA on the constant monitoring and response to Saskatchewan's northern wildfires. These stories and more in just a few short moments. 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

Riley Green, it's Worst Way on Country 106.7. I'm Dara. It's 6:40 this Friday. Yes, inching closer and closer to the weekend. We have your full forecast in just a moment. Right now, it's Cody Johnson, The Fall.

0: lightning literally cracked down in the middle of the field. So that would have been great. But we also, as we were going on Highway 39, saw lightning kind of come down. And just the angle we were at, it looked like it hit the fairgrounds. It didn't. But how cool of a picture would that have been with the Ferris wheel and the lightning? Absolutely incredible. Now, I didn't get incredible photos despite my best efforts, but I've already seen some amazing ones on social media. Why don't you share your pictures? I'm sure yours are better than mine. Hit us up on our Facebook page. You'll see a quick little video that I did there. Share your pictures there. I want to see them.
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10: Cloudy skies today with a good chance of showers and risk of a thunderstorm and a high of 25 degrees. With humidity, it'll feel more like 30. Partly cloudy with a good chance of showers and risk of a thunderstorm tonight and a low of 16. A mix of sun and cloud tomorrow, a slight chance of showers in the afternoon and risk of a thunderstorm with a high of 29 and sunshine and a high of 28 on Sunday, which is the day Vilkius Karate Club will be doing a bottle drive for their travel fund. 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

0: Heroes. It's on Country 106.7 at 6:52 this Friday. Yes, heading into the weekend, the fair is continuing today and tomorrow. I'm intrigued to find out kind of how it all went down after the storm hit yesterday. I'm sure there were people there who know the answer. I do not. Today was going to be our fair day, so I missed out on all of that yesterday. I know that we're reaching out to the Agricultural Society to just kind of get an update on the status of the fair and kind of what we saw yesterday and what the plan is for today. We'll have all that on discoverweyburn.com later today.
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2: The province expanding routine breast cancer screening. Our very own Natasha Weeb will have more details on that in just a few. Stay tuned.
3: The Agricultural Producers Association of Saskatchewan says consumers should understand that increasing grocery bills are not resulting in higher revenues for producers. APAS President Bill Probelsky says the organization's latest Farmers and Food Price Report found little connection between what consumers pay and what producers receive. And there's a lot of concern around the future of Agribition, with Real District selling a number of facilities to Brandt Entertainment. Last month, Real issued notice of termination leases to a number of agricultural organizations, including the Saskatchewan Stock Growers. SCA's CEO Sandy Russell says cattle producers played a significant role in developing a lot of the new buildings and facilities on the grounds, noting that having access to and maintaining quality infrastructure will be essential to keeping Agribition a world-class event. For Golden West, I'm Glendale Allen Vossler.
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0: Listen, it's Hang Tight, Honey. It's on Country 106.7. It's just after 7 o'clock. I'm Dara. So until the storm hit yesterday, I expected that we would spend a lot of time today talking about the parade. Yes, the summer parade, the Chamber of Commerce parade, went yesterday. It was awesome. There were a ton of different floats. So much fun. Lots of candy and lots of freezies. I don't know who decided that freezies need to be a part of summer parades, but like, honestly, it has to be. That was such a game changer with the humidity. But outside of the humidity, it was perfect weather for the parade. We do have pictures from the parade up on discoverwayburn.com. You can see all of the floats that you may have missed, especially if you got sidetracked watching some of the traffic. I know. I couldn't help myself. I live for a good sideshow. And man, some drivers did not disappoint. I'm not coming at anybody. I'm not insulting or anything like that. Because I don't know exactly how this all works. I do know that we're going to reach out to the police and find out. But I know that there were a lot of people who kind of got trapped by the parade. And some people just pulled over or just stayed there and stayed out of the way. But there were some people that were trying to go around the parade. And I think the funniest moment for me was when two ladies were standing there holding a sign. And someone was trying to drive towards the parade. And they just stood there. And then they started walking and helped the truck back up. It was a thing. Anyways, that is not included on the Discover Wayburn story. But you can find more from the actual parade online right now.
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3: Cloudy skies today with a good chance of showers and risk of a thunderstorm and a high of 25 degrees. With humidity, it'll feel more like 30. Partly cloudy with a good chance of showers and risk of a thunderstorm tonight and a low of 16. A mix of sun and cloud tomorrow, a slight chance of showers in the afternoon and risk of a thunderstorm with a high of 29. And sunshine and a high of 28 on Sunday, which is the day Vilkius Karate Club will be doing a bottle drive for their travel fund. 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

Dallas Smith. It's Cheap Seats on Country 106.7. It's 20 after 6. Sun's starting to shine. We're warming up to 25 degrees today at 17 right now. Hey, don't forget on Monday morning, we are going to be drawing a new listener of the week. Yes, we kicked this off a while ago. We're making some switches. One thing we noticed is there's a lot of steps for entering in. So all you have to do now is text us on our talk and text line and then let us know where you listen and how you listen. Of course, this is for our streaming audience. 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Text us right now. 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And you could be walking away with some fun prizes. And Friday, you get to kick off the weekend in style by picking the five songs that

0: kick off the drive home. 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
2: Big storms overnight, but will they continue? 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
1: Jason Aldean, Let Your Boys Be Country. It's on Country 106.7. I'm Dara. It's 7:40 this Friday. Sun is shining now. We did see a whole lot of rain over the past, I'd say, 12 hours at this point in time. 17 degrees right now. 25 is our high. We have weather in just a few. We also have some birthdays to celebrate right after Bailey Zimmerman at Chevy Silverado.

0: Bailey Zimmerman, Chevy Silverado. It's on Country 106.7. I'm Dara in for Dylan this Friday, and we have some birthdays to celebrate. Well, as always, we're going to kick things off with a few celebrities celebrating today. Benedict Wong celebrating 55. Kurtwood Smith, that's Red Foreman from That 70s Show, whom I identify with more and more every day. He is celebrating 83. As you become a parent, you associate with Red far more than you ever thought you would. Al King celebrating 37. Thomas Gibson from Criminal Minds celebrating 64. Olivia Munn is 46. Andrea Barber, that's Kimmy Gibbler, celebrating 50 today. And Tom Cruise celebrating 64. Over to some local celebrities with our birthday club. Happy 67th birthday, Peter Helfrich. That one from Mom and Jim. And Peter, great news. We've got a DQ cake with your name on it. Hey, as always, if you know someone celebrating a birthday, anniversary, or just a big life event, you can let us know on the birthday and anniversary book on discoverwayburn.com.
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10: Cloudy skies today with a good chance of showers and risk of a thunderstorm and a high of 25 degrees. With humidity, it'll feel more like 30. Partly cloudy with a good chance of showers and risk of a thunderstorm tonight and a low of 16. A mix of sun and cloud tomorrow, a slight chance of showers in the afternoon and risk of a thunderstorm with a high of 29. And sunshine and a high of 28 on Sunday, which is the day Vilkius Karate Club will be doing a bottle drive for their travel fund. 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
1: Josh Ross, Scared of Getting Sober. It's on Country 106.7. I'm Dara. It is 7:52. 25 degrees for our high. We're at 16 right now. So we've been talking a lot about the storm. And one thing I mentioned was I wasn't sure exactly what wound up happening with the fair. Now, obviously, I know once there's lightning in the area, things have a tendency to get shut down. So it sounds like what happened last night, this is really cool. This is way cooler than I anticipated. It sounds like last night, of course, once the storm kind of rolled in, there was areas for people to shelter from the rain and the storm and stuff like that. And the rides did temporarily get shut down. However, what's really cool is once the storm kind of passed a little bit, Canuck Amusements, who kind of decides whether the ride's shut down or not, they said that they'd fire the rides back up, dry everything off, and then run again. So sales were shut down. Like once the storm hit, if you were trying to buy more wristbands, you couldn't get it. But they said that anybody who had bought bracelets, they still wanted them to have the opportunity to ride some more. So they made sure the rides were safe. And then once the worst of it passed, they opened that back up. That is way cool. So that's kind of what you can expect if you run into a fantastic storm situation like we did last night and like generally happens once the fair's in town.
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3: Hearing from Deputy Chief Shane St. John with the Weyburn Police Service on a woman being charged last week with harassing communications. And hearing from Marlo Pritchard with the SPSA on the constant monitoring and response to Saskatchewan's northern wildfires. These stories and more in just a few short moments. 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
1: Good morning. I'm Marna McManus. The streets of Weyburn are wet today, and it's mud everywhere. This thanks to between 15 and 30 millimeters of rain falling on the Weyburn area overnight, and quite the lightning show in the skies. We could get more thunderstorms today. More details are coming up in our five-day forecast after sports. The Weyburn Police Service charging a woman with harassing communications. This after a man reported being repeatedly harassed, with the investigation revealing the woman continued to contact him in spite of warnings from both the police and the man to stop all communication. Deputy Chief Shane St. John says cases like this often escalate when repeated contact continues.
2: A lot of times with these that I see, because they carry on and on, that person ends up being a danger to the other person and they get jail time. It's taken very serious.
1: He says harassing communications can include repeated phone calls, text messages, emails, or social media contact, even when no direct threats are made. Also, once someone has been told to stop contact, continuing that behavior can lead to criminal charges. Anyone experiencing unwanted or harassing communications is advised to report it to the police. And in urgent situations, call 911. The Saskatchewan Public Safety Agency continues to monitor and respond to Saskatchewan's northern wildfires. President and Fire Commissioner Marlo Pritchard says recent rains have been significant in the agency's efforts to control the fires.
3: Going into the wildfires, Saskatchewan has seen an increase in wildfires recently, but the long periods of rain this month, along with dedicated efforts of local communities and SPS crews, have helped protect areas and keep damages to a minimum. Currently, there have been 192 wildfires to date, which is below the five-year average of 222 and below the previous year of 309.
1: Pritchard says the agency has taken steps to improve their response to wildfires following the devastating wildfire season last year, especially in regard to supporting the people and communities affected. The Ilkeus Karate Club is doing a bottle drive to raise funds for their travel fund. They'll be picking up bottles in cans this Sunday. If you want them to grab yours, we have contact information in our story on Discover Weyburn. 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
4: Routine breast cancer screening is now available to all Saskatchewan women aged 40 and older. The province has completed its phased expansion of the screening program, lowering the eligibility age from 50 to 40 over the past 18 months. Health Minister Jeremy Cockerill says the change gives an additional 76,000 Saskatchewan women access to screening. According to the province, 75% of breast cancers are detected at an early stage through screening mammograms. Most eligible women are encouraged to have a screening every 2 years, with appointments available without a doctor's referral. 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
1: Shaboozy good news. It's on Country 106. I'm Dara. It's just after 8 o'clock this Friday. Sun is shining now, which I think means we can be excited for the fair again. We spent a lot of time talking about what happened last night with the storm, which was incredible. We actually, as we were driving around, we stopped to get gas at one point, and we got to stand kind of under the ledge, protected from everything, and just watching the storm, watching the sky go crazy. It was awesome and epic, and might be the new best vantage point. I don't know. Maybe I'll make that a regular thing. Probably not. But it was incredible. But now that the sun's out, we know that we're okay. Fair is going to get back underway later today. There's so much on the go with it. I'm looking forward to the rodeo. Yeah, that's one thing we haven't really chatted about. I love rodeos. I absolutely love them. And I never seem to get to really sit and enjoy the rodeo because I got to be taking my daughter on all the rides. Think maybe today is the day that I just go and enjoy the rodeo a little bit.
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7: Cloudy skies today with a good chance of showers and risk of a thunderstorm and a high of 25 degrees. With humidity, it'll feel more like 30. Partly cloudy with a good chance of showers and risk of a thunderstorm tonight and a low of 16. A mix of sun and cloud tomorrow, a slight chance of showers in the afternoon and risk of a thunderstorm with a high of 29 and sunshine and a high of 28 on Sunday, which is the day Bill Q's Karate Club will be doing a bottle drive for their travel fund. 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

Corey Kent, This Heart. Hey, I'm Tara. How's it going? It is 8:40 this Friday morning. Sun is shining. We're going to check in with What's Up right after Carter Faith. It's Betty.

0: It's on Country 106.7. I'm Dara. It's 8:40 this Friday. And
1: what's up, neighbor?
0: All right, well, there is Area 2 Garbage Pickup and Area 5 Recycling Pickup today in Odessa. There you have Thunder on the Prairies, Skins Night at Main Prize, and Fair Day is continuing today. There is a ton on the go with it today. We've got the rodeo. We've got the kids' rodeo. The trade show is on. There is a lot going on with the fair today. We have details on all of that and everything happening in Weyburn on discoverweyburn.com. That's what's up. 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
6: Cloudy skies today with a good chance of showers and risk of a thunderstorm and a high of 25 degrees. With humidity, it'll feel more like 30. Partly cloudy with a good chance of showers and risk of a thunderstorm tonight and a low of 16. A mix of sun and cloud tomorrow, a slight chance of showers in the afternoon and risk of a thunderstorm with a high of 29. And sunshine and a high of 28 on Sunday, which is the day Vilkius Karate Club will be doing a bottle drive for their travel fund. 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

0: Sunshine's Free. It's on Country 106.7. I'm Dara in for Dylan. Just about 9 o'clock this Friday. We've got music coming up in just a moment from the Reclaws.
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2: Big storms overnight, but will they continue? We'll have more details coming up in our five-day forecast after sports.
3: I hear they're trying something new to kick off Weyburn Fair Days this year.
4: Yeah, there's going to be a new grandstand show called Thursday Night Thunder. There's going to be a premier motocross show brought to you by Southern Industrial Truck. 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
3: Don't forget the lawnmower races and the Smash It show.
4: Sounds like there's going to be something for everyone. 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

0: high of 24, and continued sunshine on Tuesday with a high of 26 degrees. 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

Dallas Smith and Alexandra Kay, How Do You Miss Me? Just after 9 o'clock, Friday morning, Dara, sun is shining. We are expecting it to be a warm one once again today. We have weather details in just a moment. Also hear from Tennille Arts. First, it's Luke Combs, Be By You.

0: Wayburn Zone, Tennille Arts. It's Don't Ruin Flowers. Dara, the weather has definitely ruined my flowers. I know that's not what she's talking about, but that's what has happened. The last couple of storms, they have just ripped up my lilies, which are, of course, my favorite flowers. I don't understand why they leave my irises alone. You can take my irises. I don't care about them. Leave my lilies alone.
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3: Cloudy skies today with a good chance of showers and risk of a thunderstorm and a high of 25 degrees. With humidity, it'll feel more like 30. Partly cloudy with a good chance of showers and risk of a thunderstorm tonight and a low of 16. A mix of sun and cloud tomorrow, a slight chance

7. How's it going? I'm Tara. It is right around 9:30. Hope you're enjoying your Friday so far, especially now that the sun is shining. Let's keep it going with John Morgan and Jason Aldean. It's Friends Like That.

0: Dean Brody, a man without a woman. How's it going, Dara? It's just after 9:30 this Friday morning. Sun is shining now. Yeah, we saw a whole bunch of rain over the past, 13 hours. A whole lot of rain came down. Seems like it kind of just continued raining maybe all night. It was definitely raining when I went to sleep and when I woke up, which makes me think all night might not have been the situation. We do have your full forecast in just a few moments. We're also going to hear from High Valley.
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3: Cloudy skies today with a good chance of showers and risk of a thunderstorm and a high of 25 degrees. With humidity, it'll feel more like 30. Partly cloudy with a good chance of showers and risk of a thunderstorm tonight and a low of 16. A mix of sun and cloud tomorrow, a slight chance of showers in the afternoon and risk of a thunderstorm with a high of 29. And sunshine and a high of 28 on Sunday, which is the day Vilkius Karate Club will be doing a bottle drive for their travel fund. 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

0: Not yet. It's on Country 106.7. I'm Dara. Good morning. It is 9:42 this Friday, 18 degrees right now. We're expecting temperatures to reach about 25. We have your full forecast in just a few. We're also going to hear from Old Dominion.
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1: Good morning. I'm Marna McManus. The streets of Weyburn are wet today, and it's mud everywhere. This thanks to between 15 and 30 millimeters of rain falling on the Weyburn area overnight, and quite the lightning show in the skies. We could get more thunderstorms today. More details are coming up in our five-day forecast after sports. The Weyburn Police Service charging a woman with harassing communications. This after a man reported being repeatedly harassed, with the investigation revealing the woman continued to contact him in spite of warnings from both the police and the man to stop all communication. Deputy Chief Shane St. John says cases like this often escalate when repeated contact continues.
2: A lot of times with these that I see, because they carry on and on, that person ends up being a danger to the other person and they get jail time. It's taken very serious.
1: He says harassing communications can include repeated phone calls, text messages, emails, or social media contact, even when no direct threats are made. Also, once someone has been told to stop contact, continuing that behavior can lead to criminal charges. Anyone experiencing unwanted

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5: Cloudy skies today with a good chance of showers and risk of a thunderstorm and a high of 25 degrees. With humidity, it'll feel more like 30. Partly cloudy with a good chance of showers and risk of a thunderstorm tonight and a low of 16. A mix of sun and cloud tomorrow, a slight chance of showers in the afternoon and risk of a thunderstorm with a high of 29. And sunshine and a high of 28 on Sunday, which is the day Vilkius Karate Club will be doing a bottle drive for their travel fund. 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
3: My name is Lisa Vick, and I am the office manager with the Weyburn Agricultural Society. Starting June 28th, we have our 4-H days that will be starting and running till the 1st with our annual 4-H livestock sale. And then after that, from the 2nd to the 4th, we roll into the fair. It's three

0: 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Starting on our Thursday, we've got a new show this year. It's the Thursday Night Thunder. We've got some motocross, lawnmower races, the Smash It show. 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
1: Cloudy skies today with a good chance of showers and risk of a thunderstorm and a high of 25 degrees. With humidity, it'll feel more like 30. Partly cloudy with a good chance of showers and risk of a thunderstorm tonight and a low of 16. A mix of sun and cloud tomorrow, a slight chance of showers in the afternoon and risk of a thunderstorm with a high of 29. And sunshine and a high of 28 on Sunday, which is the day Vilkius Karate Club will be doing a bottle drive for their travel fund. 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
1: Mainly cloudy today. A good chance of showers and risk of a thunderstorm. A high of 25, feeling more like 30 with humidity. Partly cloudy tonight. A good chance of showers and risk of a thunderstorm. We'll get down to 16 degrees. A mix of sun and cloud for tomorrow with a slight chance of showers in the afternoon and a risk of a thunderstorm. And a high of 29. Sunny with a high of 28 for Sunday. Clouds moving through Sunday night and clearing on Monday with a high of 24. And continued sunshine on Tuesday with a high of 26 degrees. 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
6: Now, discover Weyburn weather.
7: Cloudy skies today with a good chance of showers and risk of a thunderstorm and a high of 25 degrees. With humidity, it'll feel more like 30. Partly cloudy with a good chance of showers and risk of a thunderstorm tonight and a low of 16. A mix of sun and cloud tomorrow, a slight chance of showers in the afternoon and risk of a thunderstorm with a high of 29 and sunshine and a high of 28 on Sunday, which is the day Vilkius Karate Club will be doing a bottle drive for their travel fund. 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
1: Cloudy skies today with a good chance of showers and risk of a thunderstorm and a high of 25 degrees. With humidity, it'll feel more like 30. Partly cloudy with a good chance of showers and risk of a thunderstorm tonight and a low of 16. A mix of sun and cloud tomorrow, a slight chance of showers in the afternoon and risk of a thunderstorm with a high of 29. And sunshine and a high of 28 on Sunday, which is the day the Ilk Youth Karate Club will be doing a bottle drive for their travel fund.

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1: The Weyburn Police Service laying mischief charges following damage to a vehicle at a local dealership. Deputy Chief Shane St. John has more. And in sports, two road games this weekend for the Weyburn Beavers before they return home on Monday. These stories and more in just a few moments. 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
2: The Agricultural Producers Association of Saskatchewan says consumers should understand that increasing grocery bills are not resulting in higher revenues for producers. APAS President Bill Probelsky says the organization's latest Farmers and Food Price Report found little connection between what consumers pay and what producers receive. And there's a lot of concern around the future of Agribition, with Real District selling a number of facilities to Brandt Entertainment. Last month, Real issued notice of termination leases to a number of agricultural organizations, including the Saskatchewan Stock Growers. SCA's CEO, Sandy Russell, says cattle producers played a significant role in developing a lot of the new buildings and facilities on the grounds, noting that having access to and maintaining quality infrastructure will be essential to keeping Agribition a world-class event. For Golden West, I'm Glendalee Allen Vossler.
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6: A mixed bag of weather conditions forecasted for the weekend, beginning this afternoon with mostly clouds in the sky and a good chance of

0: Showers and risk of a thunderstorm, high 25. It'll be partly cloudy tonight with a good chance of showers and risk of a thunderstorm continuing, reaching a low of 16. A mix of sun and clouds in the sky tomorrow with a slight chance of showers in the afternoon and risk of a thunderstorm, high 29. And Sunday, we'll see sunshine with a high of 28. Stay weather ready. 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

0: 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Is that you?
1: It's me.
0: We'll talk more on that after Luke Combs. But first, here's Owen Wrigling. Love, Hate, Love.

0: Good news for people who fall asleep to the TV. Hey, I'm Sharon Church. If you find yourself crawling into bed only to have your brain wide awake, you may have to turn on the TV for a distraction. And if you're like me, you have your designated falling asleep shows. Now, that was previously thought to be a no-no, but apparently studies are showing that it may not be a big deal. They say it depends on the person, but it's very important to keep that volume low if you do watch in bed. Dim the screen if possible. Also, if your TV has a timer, set it to turn off after 30 to 60 minutes. Yes, that is absolutely key. Also, finding a show without an aggressive intro. You may think The Office is the perfect show to whisk you off to dreamland, but that intro will jolt you back into reality every time.
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0: You want an instant boost in your mental health? Hey, I'm Sharon Church. Take a trip. Yes, take the trip. The average person reports feeling nearly 70% better mentally after taking a trip. And those who travel frequently are much more likely to rate their overall mental health as good or excellent compared to those who don't travel as much. Now, these are trips without small children, yes? Because anyone who has ever had to change a diaper in the backseat of a car or tend to a toddler who hasn't had a proper nap in days will attest to the fact that their mental health probably took a little dip during that trip.
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0: I hear they're trying something new to kick off Weyburn Fair Days this year.
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0: 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A wet end to June has left field operations behind schedule across southeastern Saskatchewan, though crop conditions are holding steady. Larissa McEwen has the details.
1: Crop conditions in southeast Saskatchewan remain mostly fair to good, with development generally near normal, according to the Ministry of Agriculture's latest report. Soil moisture levels remain elevated across the region, including a 41% surplus in cropland and 33% in hayland. Haying has not yet begun, with all hay crops still standing. First-cut hay is rated at 18% excellent, 57% good, and 25% fair, based on standing crop conditions, with minor impacts from wind and hail also noted. For Discover Weyburn News, I'm Larissa McEwen.
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0: The Weyburn Beavers are on the rebound after falling in a tight 4-1 contest to the Sylvan Lake Gulls last night. They remain at Gulls Stadium tonight looking for redemption. They then travel to Medicine Hat on Saturday before returning to Tom Lang Park on Monday to complete a home-and-home series against the Mavericks. Elsewhere in the WCBL tonight, the Moose John Miller Express hosts a doubleheader against the Saskatoon Berries. The Okotoks Dogs entertain the 4 McMurray Giants. The Regina Red Sox travel to Swift Current to face the 57s. The Energy City Cactus Rats are on.

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2: A mixed bag of weather conditions forecasted for the weekend, beginning this afternoon with mostly clouds in the sky and a good chance of showers and risk of a thunderstorm, high 25. It'll be partly cloudy tonight with a good chance of showers and risk of a thunderstorm continuing, reaching a low of 16. A mix of sun and clouds in the sky tomorrow with a slight chance of showers in the afternoon and risk of a thunderstorm, high 29. And Sunday we'll see sunshine with a high of 28. 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
11: Rain and thunderstorms remain a possibility this weekend. This afternoon, we'll see mostly clouds in the sky with a good chance of showers and risk of a thunderstorm. High 25. It'll be partly cloudy tonight with a good chance of showers and risk of a thunderstorm continuing. Low 16. Sun shining through the clouds tomorrow with a slight chance of showers and risk of a thunderstorm in the afternoon. High 29. And sunny skies on Sunday with a high of 28. Sun or storm? Find the area's official forecast and stream us anywhere on the Discover Weyburn app. I'm Natasha Weeb.
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0: Make a Better Man. Good afternoon. I'm Sharon Church, and it's now time for your sorta sports report. Now, even though there's no hockey being played, NHL free agency began a couple of days ago, and a lot of players are being traded. One of the big signings, Alex Ovechkin. The Great Eight has signed in for one more year with Washington. Listen to this deal, though. It's a $1 million annual salary, but he gets a $3.25 million signing bonus and another $4.75 million top-up after playing 10 games. So let's do the math. $9 million a year for the almost 41-year-old Capitals left winger. Go Ovi.
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3: A mixed bag of weather conditions forecasted for the weekend, beginning this afternoon with mostly clouds in the sky and a good chance of showers and risk of a thunderstorm, high 25. It'll be partly cloudy tonight.

0: Bag of weather conditions forecasted for the weekend, beginning this afternoon with mostly clouds in the sky and a good chance of showers and risk of a thunderstorm, high 25. It'll be partly cloudy tonight with a good chance of showers and risk of a thunderstorm continuing, reaching a low of 16. A mix of sun and clouds in the sky tomorrow with a slight chance of showers in the afternoon and risk of a thunderstorm, high 29. And Sunday we'll see sunshine with a high of 28. 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
5: Rain and thunderstorms remain a possibility this weekend. This afternoon, we'll see mostly clouds in the sky with a good chance of showers and risk of a thunderstorm. High 25. It'll be partly cloudy tonight with a good chance of showers and risk of a thunderstorm continuing. Low 16. Sun shining through the clouds tomorrow with a slight chance of showers and risk of a thunderstorm in the afternoon. High 29. And sunny skies on Sunday with a high of 28. Sun or storm? Find the area's official forecast and stream us anywhere on the Discover Weyburn app. I'm Natasha Weeb.
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0: And the moisture has contributed to delays in spraying and has kept haying from beginning, with all hay crops still standing. Topsoil moisture levels remain elevated, with cropland at 41% surplus and hayland at 33%. Crop development is generally near normal, with some areas slightly behind. 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
1: The Weyburn Beavers are on the rebound after falling in a tight 4-1 contest to the Sylvan Lake Gulls last night. They remain at Gulls Stadium tonight looking for redemption. They then travel to Medicine Hat on Saturday before returning to Tom Lang Park on Monday to complete a home-and-home series against the Mavericks. Elsewhere in the WCBL tonight, the Moose John Miller Express hosts a doubleheader against the Saskatoon Berries. The Okotoks Dogs entertain the 4 McMurray Giants. The Regina Red Sox travel to Swift Current to face the 57s. The Energy City Cactus Rats are on the road against the Brooks Bombers. And the Lethbridge Bulls are at home against the Mavericks. The Toronto Blue Jays are in action tonight, opening a new series against the Seattle Mariners. The Jays are coming off a series win over the New York Mets, while the Mariners just completed a sweep against the LA Angels. Dylan Cease has a start for Toronto against Louis Castillo for Seattle. The game begins at 8 p.m. Catch all the action on Saskatchewan's home of Blue Jays baseball, AM 1190.
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1: Mostly cloudy skies this afternoon with a good chance of showers and risk of a thunderstorm, high 25. Partly cloudy tonight with a good chance of showers and risk of a thunderstorm continuing, low 16. Sun shining through the clouds tomorrow with a slight chance of showers in the afternoon and risk of a thunderstorm, high 29. Sunday we'll see sunshine with a high of 28. Skies will be clear on Monday with a high of 24. And Tuesday we'll see sunshine and a high of 26. 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

0: The greatest outdoor show on earth begins today in Calgary. Hey, I'm Sharon Church. It's the Stampede. Do you go to the Stampede? I don't love rides. The spinny rides, they're okay. But after eating a bunch of deep fried foods, I'll do it. But my stomach's not going to like me for it. My husband will not go on a spinny ride. So if the kids want to go, especially when they were little, that was up to me. So I would eat the funnel cake after the ride.
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8: A mixed bag of weather conditions forecasted for the weekend, beginning this afternoon with mostly clouds in the sky and a good chance of showers and risk of a thunderstorm, high 25. It'll be partly cloudy tonight with a good chance of showers and risk of a thunderstorm continuing, reaching a low of 16. A mix of sun and clouds in the sky tomorrow with a slight chance of showers in the afternoon.

0: afternoon and risk of a thunderstorm, high 29. And Sunday, we'll see sunshine with a high of 28. Stay weather ready. 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

0: just celebrated Canada's 159th birthday on Wednesday. And tomorrow, Americans celebrate Independence Day. It's their 250th. One of the big events on the 4th of July is Nathan's famous hot dog eating contest. This year, Joey Chestnut goes after his 18th mustard belt. He won last year by eating 70.5 hot dogs and buns in 10 minutes. Can he do it again? I guess we'll see.
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0: because I grew up on a farm. I'm Sharon Church. We're going to take just a little break, but we'll get you back into the tunes before 4 o'clock. Blake Shelton, Stay Country or Die Trying, coming up next.
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4: Skies are partly cloudy this evening with a good chance of showers and risk of a severe thunderstorm, low 16. A mix of sun and clouds in the sky tomorrow morning with a slight chance of showers and risk of a thunderstorm in the afternoon, high 29. And Sunday we'll see cloudy skies with a good chance of showers and high of 29. Stay weather ready, stream us anytime, anywhere by downloading the Discover Weyburn app. I'm Natasha Weeb.
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0: I got good news for people who fall asleep to the TV. Hey, I'm Sharon Church. If you find yourself crawling into bed only to have your brain wide awake, you may have to turn your TV on for some distraction. And if you're like me, you have your designated falling asleep shows. Now, that was previously thought to be a no-no, but apparently studies are now showing that it may not be such a big deal. They say it depends on the person. But it is important to keep the volume low and to dim the screen if possible. Also, if your TV has a timer, set it to turn off after 30 to 60 minutes. Yes, that's key. Also, finding a show without an aggressive intro. That's very important. Like, you may think The Office is the perfect show to whisk you off to dreamland, but that intro will jolt you back into reality every time.
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5: Skies are partly cloudy this evening with a good chance of showers and risk of a severe thunderstorm, low 16. A mix of sun and clouds in the sky tomorrow morning with a slight chance of showers and risk of a thunderstorm in the afternoon, high 29. And Sunday we'll see cloudy skies with a good chance of showers and high of 29. Stay weather ready, stream us anytime, anywhere by downloading the Discover Wayburn app. I'm Natasha Weeb.
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1: Good afternoon. I'm Natasha Weeb. Weyburn police say a man previously arrested for public intoxication is now facing additional charges after a vehicle was damaged at a local dealership. Deputy Chief Shane St. John says officers were able to connect the man to the incident through surveillance footage and information from the dealership.
2: He was charged, of course, accordingly. No idea why he did it, but definitely a lot of damage to the brand new vehicle.
1: Police say the man has since been charged with mischief over $5,000. Alcohol and drug use are believed to have been contributing factors. A fast-moving storm brought thunder, lightning, and rainfall to the southeast yesterday evening. Environment Canada meteorologist Kyle Zilkowski says today will bring similar conditions, leading to a continuing pattern next week.
3: It's a very slow-moving pattern right now, so it's very persistent weather. We do see kind of maybe a break Sunday, Monday for the area, but then there's a new low-pressure system that develops in Montana and sweeps into extreme southern Saskatchewan by Tuesday and Wednesday next week. So more showers and thunderstorms are possible into next week.
1: Zilkowski encourages residents to stay up to date with the weather forecast and any weather warnings or advisories. More details are coming up in the five-day forecast after sports. RCMP in Carlisle are investigating after a 23-year-old man from White Bear First Nation died on Highway 9 just west

0: of White Bear Lake. Police say emergency crews were called to the scene on June 30th, where the man was pronounced dead. Investigators believe it may have involved a vehicle-pedestrian collision, though no vehicle was found. RCMP are asking anyone with dashcam or surveillance footage from the area to contact police or Crime Stoppers. Weyburn Fair Days continue this weekend after kicking off yesterday following the Chamber's annual summer parade. The Midway rides are up and running and vendors are set up, and the Saras River Rodeo runs today and tomorrow. Find more details on discoverweyburn.com. Field operations continue to lag across southeastern Saskatchewan following a wet end to June, though crop conditions remain largely steady. Larissa McEwen has more.
1: The latest Ministry of Agriculture crop report shows most crops in the southeast are rated fair to good, with development generally near normal for this time of year. Soil moisture levels remain above average across the region, including a 41% surplus in cropland and 33% in hayland. Haying has yet to begin, with all hay crops still standing. First cut hay is rated 18% excellent, 57% good, and 25% fair based on standing crop conditions. The report also notes localized damage from flooding and gophers, with minor wind and hail impacts in some areas. For Discover Weyburn News, I'm Larissa McEwen.
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0: The Weyburn Beavers are on the rebound after falling in a tight 4-1 contest to the Sylvan Lake Gulls last night. They remain at Gulls Stadium tonight looking for redemption. They then travel to Medicine Hat on Saturday before returning to Tom Lang Park on Monday to complete a home-and-home series against the Mavericks. Elsewhere in the WCBL tonight, the Moose John Miller Express hosts a doubleheader against the Saskatoon Berries. The Okotoks Dogs entertain the Fort McMurray Giants. The Regina Red Sox travel to Swift Current to face the 57s. The Energy City Cactus Rats are on the road against the Brooks Bombers. And the Lethbridge Bulls are at home against the Mavericks. The Toronto Blue Jays are in action tonight, opening a new series against the Seattle Mariners. The Jays are coming off a series win over the New York Mets, while the Mariners just completed a sweep against the LA Angels. Dylan Cease has a start for Toronto against Louis Castillo for Seattle. The game begins at 8 p.m. Catch all the action on Saskatchewan's home of Blue Jays baseball, AM 1190.
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0: A severe thunderstorm watch is in effect for the Weyburn area. Skies are partly cloudy this evening with a good chance of showers and risk of a thunderstorm, low 16. A mix of sun and clouds in the sky tomorrow morning with a slight chance of showers and risk of a thunderstorm in the afternoon, reaching a high of 29. Cloudy on Sunday with a good chance of showers and high of 29. Sunshine on Monday with a high of 25. And increasing cloudiness on Tuesday with a high of 23. 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

Solomon. I'm Sharon Church, and it's now time for your sort of sports report. Even though there's no hockey being played, NHL free agency began a couple of days ago, and a lot of players are being traded. One of the big signings, Alex Ovechkin. The Great Eight has signed in for one more year with Washington. But listen to this deal. It's a $1 million annual salary, but he gets a $3.25 million signing bonus and another $4.75 million top-up after playing 10 games. So let's do the math on this. $9 million

0: $1,000 a year for the almost 41-year-old Capitals left winger. Go, Ovi.
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4: Skies are partly cloudy this evening with a good chance of showers and risk of a severe thunderstorm, low 16. A mix of sun and clouds in the sky tomorrow morning with a slight chance of showers and risk of a thunderstorm in the afternoon, high 29. And Sunday, we'll see cloudy skies with a good chance of showers and high of 29. Stay weather ready. 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

0: New term alert. Goblintimacy. Goblintimacy. Okay. Well, stick with me here. What if instead of showing up on a first date as the most polished, put together version of yourself, you instead show up as, well, a goblin. Okay. Goblintimacy. That's goblin and intimacy. This is a bold choice. No, put your best foot forward energy. This is all about showing up as fully as you, not hiding any flaws. The idea is that by revealing your inner goblin right off the bat, you'll weed out partners who would never be right for you in the long run. Oh, no, this is a bad idea. Now, I like to refer to myself as someone who is delightfully obnoxious, but you need to meet delightful Sharon before you can appreciate or tolerate obnoxious Sharon.
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13: Skies are partly cloudy this evening with a good chance of showers and risk of

0: severe thunderstorm, low 16. A mix of sun and clouds in the sky tomorrow morning with a slight chance of showers and risk of a thunderstorm in the afternoon, high 29. And Sunday, we'll see cloudy skies with a good chance of showers and high of 29. Stay weather ready. 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

0: and passed through the Weyburn area as well. Weyburn picked up around 14 millimeters of rain with that thunderstorm as it passed over, and that was kind of like in an hour time frame. There was no other severe weather reports with that storm. So far, just rainfall.
1: The pattern is expected to continue today with the possibility of more showers and thunderstorms. Zilkowski says the area could see a break Sunday and Monday before a new low-pressure system is expected to bring more rainfall later in the week. Stay tuned for more details in the five-day forecast after sports. RCMP in Carlisle are investigating after a 23-year-old man from White Bear First Nation died on Highway 9 just west of White Bear Lake. Police say emergency crews were called to the scene on June 30th, where the man was pronounced dead. Investigators believe it may have involved a vehicle-pedestrian collision, though no vehicle was found. RCMP are asking anyone with dash cam or surveillance footage from the area to contact police or Crime Stoppers. Weyburn Fair Days continue this weekend after kicking off yesterday following the Chamber's annual summer parade. The Midway rides are up and running and vendors are set up, and the Souris River Rodeo runs today and tomorrow. Find more details on discoverweyburn.com. Field operations remain delayed across southeastern Saskatchewan following a wet stretch in late June. Larissa McEwen reports.
2: The Ministry of Agriculture's crop report for June 23rd to 29th shows conditions varied across the southeast, with most crops continuing to rate fair to good. While rainfall totals varied by location, the moisture has contributed to delays in spraying and has kept haying from beginning, with all hay crops still standing. Topsoil moisture levels remain elevated, with cropland at 41% surplus and hayland at 33%. Crop development is generally near normal, with some areas slightly behind. 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
1: The Weyburn Beavers are on the rebound after falling in a tight 4-1 contest to the Sylvan Lake Gulls last night. They remain at Gull Stadium tonight looking for redemption. They then travel to Medicine Hat on Saturday before returning to Tom Lang Park on Monday to complete a home-and-home series against the Mavericks. Elsewhere in the WCBL tonight, the Moose John Miller Express hosts a doubleheader against the Saskatoon Berries. The Okotoks Dogs entertain the 4 McMurray Giants. The Regina Red Sox travel to Swift Current to face the 57s. The Energy City Cactus Rats are on the road against the Brooks Bombers. And the Lethbridge Bulls are at home against the Mavericks. The Toronto Blue Jays are in action tonight, opening a new series against the Seattle Mariners. The Jays are coming off a series win over the New York Mets, while the Mariners just completed a sweep against the LA Angels. Dylan Cease has a start for Toronto against Louis Castillo for Seattle. The game begins at 8 p.m. Catch all the action on Saskatchewan's home of Blue Jays baseball, AM 1190.
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1: A severe thunderstorm watch is in effect for the Weyburn area. Skies are partly cloudy this evening with a good chance of showers and risk of a thunderstorm, low 16. A mix of sun and clouds in the sky tomorrow morning with a slight chance of showers and risk of a thunderstorm in the afternoon, reaching a high of 29. Cloudy on Sunday with a good chance of showers and high of 29. Sunshine on Monday with a high of 25. And increasing cloudiness on Tuesday with a high of 23. Stay connected to local forecasts and stream us anywhere by downloading the Discover Weyburn app. I'm Natasha Weeb.
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